The phone has been added, then I'll phone it now. Distributor Dispatch, on the air, dispatch announcement, special announcement only. 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

0: 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Repeating, Shelton EMS, first call in town, BLS normal travel, 42 Canal Street for the 40-year-old female with back pain. Cross streets are Wharf Street and Hill Street. Time out, 2043.
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0: 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On scene, what floor do you got?
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0: that. 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

clear of returning. 10 clear, turning 2347.

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0: 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Bravo 10.
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29 Holbrook Street for the combination alarm in a two-family home. The assignment is engine 6, letter 7, squad 9. Repeating. Incident fire department respond to 29 Holbrook Street, first floor, across of Holbrook Place in Clarkson for the combination alarm in a two-family home. Time now 0153.

70 Fire Department, citywide response, 2 minutes until mutual aid, 29 Holbrook Street for the combination alarm at a two-family home. Assignment is Engine 6, Letter 7, Squad 9, repeating, Antonio Fire Department, citywide response, 2 minutes until mutual aid, 29 Holbrook Street, first floor, cross of Holbrook Place and Clarkson Street for the combination alarm in a multifamily home. Time now 0157.

Houston with a crew is requested to respond to 29 Holbrook Street, first floor in Ansonia for the combination alarm in a multifamily home. Repeating, W Fire Department engine with a crew is requested to respond to 29 Holbrook Street, first floor in Ansonia for the combination alarm, 10-0200.

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0: response, mutual aid into Ansonia, 29 Holbrook Street, first floor for the combination alarm, engine and crew only. Repeating Derby fire dispatch, on the air reporting an alarm at 29 Holbrook Street, first floor into Ansonia, citywide response, engine and crew only, time now 0204.
1: Page 14,
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0: culinary incident, Unit 66, with some burnt toast. 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
1: Copy. 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
1: Engine 3, investigation, 90 Seaflower Road, cross of Spindrift Lane and Brookdale Avenue.

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757 Long 11. Shelton Dispatch on here, Shelton EMS PLS Priority Response, number 757 Long Hill Avenue, Murphy's Lane, Ojibwa Trail, at the group home, 92-year-old female, on the fall victim. That's Shelton Dispatch on here, Shelton EMS PLS Priority Response, number 757 Long Hill Avenue, Murphy's Lane, Ojibwa Trail, area crosses, 92 female, on the fall at the group home, 843.

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0: We're going to be headed over to Bridgeport to give them a heads up. 89-year-old female, trauma alert, Eliquis, head injury, possible head injury. No loss.

Center's Medical Services responding to Priority 1, the Antonio High School, number 20, Pulaski Highway, in the nurse's office for the student with a high heart rate. Repeating, responding to Priority 1, number 20, Pulaski Highway, at the high school, in the nurse's office for the student with a high heart rate. Priority 1 response to Mark or Christian A. ALS being dispatched, 09.

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Police 48 is not alert. Repeat your spot on a priority 1. Seymour High School, Watford Road. 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

shall name SALS Predator Response, Spooner House, 30 Todd Road, the third floor, Platt Road and Bridgeport Avenue, 40s male, overdose. 911 caller did report that the PD is on the scene already. That's Shelton Dispatch. On here, shall name SALS Priority Response, number 30 Todd Road, Spooner House on the third floor, Platt Road, Bridgeport Avenue on the overdose. 949.

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0: 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Fly Victor 10.
1: 10,
0: yeah, we're going to be clear with that. No patient. Everything's good there. We're back in service.

they're extinguishing it now.

and so does Medical Services, Monterey Priority 155 Church Street for the seizures. Can you respond? 55 Church Street, mostly Holbrook Court and the Wakely Avenue, 31-year-old male seizure, 1037. Shelton EMS ALS Priority Response Number 111 Rocky Rest Road, Old Quorum Road, and Wagon Road. To me, 67-year-old female, rapid AFib. That's 111 Rocky Rest Road, Old Quorum Road, Wagon Road, 67-year-old female, complaining of chest pressure and a heart rate of around 160. This is history of AFib. Time now is 10:37. 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

0: Hotel, this is Sandy Rochelle, New MSA, LS Prairie, response number 540 River Road. It's going to be Constitution Boulevard South and Rocky Rest Road at the construction site for an unresponsive male possible seizure. That's Sheldon Dispatch on here, Sheldon EMS, ALS Priority Response, number 540 River Road, Constitution Boulevard, South and Rocky Rest Road for the 50s male, unresponsive at the construction site, 1030. Seizure. 5 Victor 10, going to River Road. 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
1: Roger. I just got the alarm notification from the company taking your testing.
2: That is correct, sir. 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
1: 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Roger. 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
0: Now, just put it up to BLS priority. 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
1: Hi, Victor 10.
2: We should catch the update.
0: Hospice patient in severe pain, difficulty ambulating. Unable to move.
2: Roger, thank you.
3: Good to meet you, direct to responding unit.
2: Yes, go ahead.
3: 68-year-old male, weakness over the last 24 hours on hospice. They're willing to pull the hospice because they're unable to get hold of them. Radials are barely toppable. I can't even get a pressure on them. We're going to stair chair them down to the rig right now.
2: Roger, 6 minutes.

0: 5 Victor 13.
1: 5 Victor 13, add me to that Village Street call as well. And if they could not move that patient till someone gets there, that would be appreciated.
0: Victor 10 and Victor 50, did you copy 5 Victor 13?
2: I do copy. The wife is willing to pull the patient off of hospice. I will hold on. I will hold on. I'm moving.
0: Okay, receive.
1: I don't copy.

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Shelton Dispatch on here, Shelton EMS, BLS Priority Response, Quarryman Hill for a motor vehicle accident with injuries called in by the police department. 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
1: Do you have a description of the evading vehicle?
0: QV.
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0: Dispatch, be advised, we located the vehicle. It appears as if they pulled off onto the side road. Party's going to Valhalla. We'll let you know if we need a second bus.
1: Roger.
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0: traffic for 13. You will have Victor 30 clearing momentarily for that motor vehicle accident. My apologies, I did not hear the dispatch for it. Do you need any other resources?
1: Nope, I just need an ambulance to go to that. And is it going to be 2 Victor 50 that's with you?
0: Affirmative, 2 Victor 50 is taking 5 Victor 10 will be taking over 10 minutes.

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1: Alright, you can put Hill Street and Quorum under control. We're going to hold FD for a minute just for traffic. No hazards. Waiting for EMS for the eval one party.
0: Roger. Under control, 1134. Holding it to units on scene for traffic.
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0: car 6 in service. 4 off your left side. Empty for the BLS unit. Response.
1: Roger, thank you. Are you going to be 14?
0: Yes, sir.
2: Two Victor 50.
1: Two Victor 50.
2: We're responding to core map.
1: Roger, both units, core map is all for a crash.
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What I find to you.

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0: One patient has some lower mid-back pain. ELS to Griffin, likely.
1: Roger, Victor 15, did you copy? One patient, lower back pain, going to Griffin.

0: Rebecca Piper.
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0: affirmative.

Shell Dispatch on here, Shell EMS, BLS priority response. 108 Wesley Heights Road in the cottages out front of number 108 for the elderly female fall victim. Shell Dispatch on here, Shell EMS, BLS priority response. Number 108 Wesley Heights Road is going to be in the cottages in front of that unit number. 93-year-old female on the fall, head strike, 1145. Five Victor 6, you respond.

0: 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EMS response. 831 Boston Post Road. 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
1: Been released by your officers, they're going to stand by for the record. One was transport BLS to Griffin.
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0: 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You know anything about that?
1: For you. I'll get back to you.
0: Roger, thank you much.

0: Engine 7, Medic 3, EMS Alpha Response, 77 Plains Road, Carriage Green, cross of West Clark Street and Entrance 36 North. The keys were on her person. Where would you like us to deliver them?
1: You're probably back to the scene, but I'll verify with PD.
0: Thanks.
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1: If you could be so kind as to drop them off at the scene with the police, they would appreciate it.
0: Thank you, we will.

0: drive. Shell dispatch on here, Shell EMS ALS priority response number 4, corporate drive, tower 4. It's going to be suite 394 on the third floor, 74-year-old male, altered mental status. Repeating, Shell dispatch on here, Shell EMS ALS priority response number 4, corporate drive, tower 4, third floor, room 394, 74-year-old male, altered level of consciousness.
1: I think I'm the only unit available, so I'll head over to 4 corporate.

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1: Fly Victor 13.
0: Heading to corporate.
1: Ready, see you. Thank you.

0: Delta 903.
1: 903.
0: I'm going to intercept the 50 over at 4 Corporate and get those keys and bring it back to PD. If you can just let them know, we'll be a little bit delayed on getting that over to them.
1: Okay, I also have 5 Victor 13 en route as well. So just tell me which one of you guys are going to go.
0: Nope, 13 is intercepting. I'm just going to go meet the crews and grab those keys for PD for that motor vehicle accident.
1: Okay, fantastic, sir. Thank you.
2: 50 to 903, we did the task already. Dropped off
0: our PD, all set. Oh, you guys are heroes.
2: We know. We'll take the compliment.

Engine 3, Medic 2, EMS Bravo respond. 30 Shea Avenue, cross of East Broadway and Monroe Street.

Engine 3, Medic 2, EMS Bravo response. 30 Shea Avenue, cross of East Broadway and Monroe Street.

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Shelton Dispatch, Henning here, Shelton EMS, ALS Priority Response, number 121, Utaka Trail, Conundrum Trail, to the dead end in Pine Rock Park. It's going to be for an unresponsive male. Shelton Dispatch, Henning here, Shelton EMS, ALS Priority Response, number 121, Utaka Trail, for the unresponsive party. Time now is 12:40.

services. And tell you fire number, respond in front of Eagles Firehouse number 1 Main Street immediately. You report a motor vehicle accident. Repeating, respond in front of number 1 Main Street Eagles Firehouse for the motor vehicle accident. Engine 6 Squad 9 on the Bravo 1234.

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0: And we're clear of the hospital. You can get us anywhere?
1: I need a unit for your Utaka Trail.
0: And we're going to Utica.
1: On a priority 121 Utaka Trail, 47-year-old male, sounds like an overdose.

0: Yes, sir, I'll hold with myself in engine 6, all the units can stay in quarters.
1: Receive, holding with engine 6, all units can stay in quarters, 1245. Hodges Terrace, 56-year-old male, stomach pain. Repeat, respond to my priority 1, number 48, Hodges Terrace, 56 male, stomach pain, 1246.
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0: 21 Hill Avenue. Shelton Dispatch, on here, Shelton EMS, BLS, normal travel. 163 Long Hill Avenue, Unit B is in Bravo. It's going to be for the 70-year-old female, split out of her electric wheelchair. Her wheelchair is also wedged and may need assistance freeing that up. That's normal travel, 163 Long Hill Avenue, Unit B, Colonial Village, and Sullivan Avenue. Time now is 12:52.
1: 5-Victor-60 responding.
0: Roger, 5-Victor-60. Let me know if you need anything else when you get there.

Car 4, Squad 1, Engine 6, Fire Alarm 1, Connecticut Turnpike, northbound, I-95 left stop, northbound.

0: Engine room, 6 will be en route from Phoenix Lane.
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0: The transfer into Bridge 4, priority to the ALS.
1: ALS to Bridge 4.
2: Northbound, the rest stop. Here's on the fire alarm. I was hoping there was unable to tell me where he's coming from, just the premise itself.

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The general fire alarm. Your long company was unable to tell me which business it was coming from.

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0: Thompson, Alford. Same response. FireTech is on scene. 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They're having some trouble. They have your number. They're going to let you know when they're all set. Definitely.
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dispatch to car 6 and 42. 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

5 Victor 10. Victor 10. 10. Hey, we're going to be delayed on scene. I don't know if you guys caught on. We called fire through the PD, so we're waiting for fire shells for extrication.

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Engine 3, Medic 3, EMS Charlie response. 77 Plains Road, Carriage Green, cross of West Clark Street and entrance 36 North.

0: 10, just exit over. 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Medic 3 is currently tied up.
1: Car 4 to Belford. 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

Davis Road, for the unknown age party, Animal Bite. Repeat your spot on a priority 1, number 72 Davis Street, correction, Davis Road, for the unknown age party, Dog Bite, 1327.

0: 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Good for the detox, Delta was unavailable.
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0: 6 from 42.
1: Thank you.
0: My rider now has to bag the patient. They're going to be on board this aerial.
1: Received. I'll follow up to the hospital and you can return back to station 4.
0: Received. Yeah, I'm not sure which one they're going to yet. You know, EMS said they would bring back, but just in case there's another call.
1: Received. I'll wait for them over on Cuba.

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Alpha, normal trouble for now.

FDs, I have one member aboard, 5 Victor 10, route to Griffin. I'll be following. Roger, 1334.

number 86, Commodore Commons. Service dispatch, storm and ambulance, respond on a priority 2 to number 86, Commodore Commons Court. Going to report the 39-year-old male who reportedly fell off a ladder on Monday and is now experiencing pain. Repeating, respond on a priority 2, number 86, Commodore Commons Court. 39-year-old male fell off a ladder on Monday and is now experiencing pain. Time of dispatch is 1336.

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1: Down here, Shelton MS, BLS normal travel, 30 Todd Road at the Spooner House. It's going to be for an evaluation. BLS normal travel, 30 Todd Road, time now is 13:40.

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Also, who's the closest unit?

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BOS 70 Woodlawn Ave, Unit 67, female party having a mental health crisis.

Chester Street, 71-year-old female with chest pain. Repeating respond on 8 priority 1, number 35 Chester Street, for the 71-year-old female with chest pain, called in by the PD on scene 1421.

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0: 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We'll be out investigating. 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

0: fire.
1: That's a squad one. Keep the call from Stratford Fire Department saying there's a full possible fire coming out of Stratford towards Milford. They're unable to provide a description of the boat, just the direction it was heading. Marine 233 from Stratford is in the water looking for this boat as well.

0: Control was froze under control. Burn barrel. You know, residents been advised of the burning policy. Be contacting the fire marshal's office for a permit to extinguish the green light. 32 is in service on the return.
1: 1438.
2: Full pediatrics of an all-season breathing, 1439.

Silver Squadron. Stafford, fire department. 2333 is reporting. It's an oyster boat. With full coming out of its dock, possible mechanical issue. About a mile south of Charles Island.

needed to respond on a priority one to number 49 State Street, 49 State Street on the first floor. It's going to be for the 67-year-old female, sick, coma, vomiting with abnormal breathing. Repeating for ancillary risk of medical services, needed to respond on a priority one to number 49 State Street on the first floor. 67-year-old female, sick, coma, dizzy, vomiting with abnormal breathing. Time and dispatch is 1441.

Ravenna. Ryder wasn't sure you were still tied up in the hospital. Thank you.

Anselm EMS, paramedic intercept request into the city of Ansonia, number 49 State Street. 49 State Street. It's going to be for difficulty in breathing. Anselm dispatch, on your Anselm EMS, paramedic intercept requested into the city of Ansonia, number 49 State Street for difficulty in breathing.

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Yeah, 5 Victor 13 for your R5.

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Hang on. 2 Alpha, St. Reyes.

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0: Engineer, Shell Name SBLS Normal Travel, Five Lake Road, Apple Rehab. The rehab section, room 211, Spice Bush Lane, Turning Leaf Lane. 74-year-old male, low H&H, going for a transfusion. That's BLS Normal Travel, Five Lake Road, Apple Rehab in the rehab section. Room 211, 74-year-old male, low H&H, 1457.
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0: 50, we're out of here.
1: Ready? Headed 4 to X7. Should be in there now. Headed back. Trying to find out medic force destination.

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1: Alarm company, smoke from cooking.

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I'm responding. Roger, all inbound units, smoke from cooking for the alarm company.

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Medic 2, Quint 5, EMS Bravo response. 929 East Broadway, cross of Surf Avenue and Mariners Walk.

529 East Broadway. 9-month-old male, off of allergic reaction. Hardy's administered. 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

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Number 273 South Main Street crosses Pearl Street and Lane Street for the medical activation with no contact. 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
1: We've seen One Nation and family member to Yale Keys with Quinn 5 Medical Blues.
0: Quinn 5.
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0: Quinn 5
1: Recall, he's probably Quinn 5, 35B. See ya.

Shelm Dispatch, on your Shelm EMS, ALS Priority Response, number 1 Hillside Avenue, Quorum Road, and Tuxedo Avenue. 62-year-old female, history of kidney issues. Yale New Haven is reporting that she may be going into some form of kidney failure or issue, requesting her to go to Yale. That's ALS Priority Response, number 1 Hillside Avenue, Quorum Road, Tuxedo Avenue, time now

0: 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Be advised, also may be a potassium issue there.
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contact number 11, Fairview. Respond on a bird to 11 Fairview Terrace, crosses a Lewis Street and Division Street. 91-year-old female, unable to urinate. Respond Fairview to 11 Fairview Terrace, crosses Lewis Street and Division Street. 91-year-old female, unable to urinate. 1657, time of tone.

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0: 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Coming from Zone 1, general fire.
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0: 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Squad receives, squad's taking arrival.

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Anthony Monroe, Stevenson Fire Department. Richard, tone test. 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Stevenson 310 is still out of service. 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

Radio, stand by for dispatch. To respond on a priority to 41 Elizabeth Street, 41 Elizabeth Street, crosses the main street in 3rd, 45-year-old male, ligament pain. Repeating respond on a priority to number 41 Elizabeth Street, 45 male, ligament pain. Time of tone is 1819

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0: 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You received tone. You are barely audible on our side. 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
1: Can you read me?

Roger, thank you. There is nothing to report this evening. It's Wednesday, September 16, 2026. Roger, 1901.

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